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I want to ask you a question. 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I wonder, can you truthfully say he's doing fine? 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

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You don't know when, though. You never can tell when Joe Hinton will come back in town. But here's what I want you to do.

0: 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King.
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You're tuned into Community Radio for YOU here in Rockhampton. It's right on the topic of

0: Dire Straits, Walk of Life, and The Police, Da Do Do Do. Up next, we are going to take a listen to a song by Queen. It is a remix, but I really love it. It features Free, Praz, and Wyclef Jean. Another one bites the dust.
1: Are you ready? 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
1: You're listening to Saturday Morning Brekkie Program. You're with Di, and we are certainly going to bring you lots of great country music. It's called A Country Breakfast, so let's enjoy lots of country music, not only from Australia, but from different parts of the world.

Another wonderful Australian artist is certainly Catherine Britt, and she is doing this song with a group called The Cold, Cold Hearts, and the song is called Red Dirt. And then another very local man who's very popular, and that is Dean Perrott with The Ringer's Life, and Carl Denver with Marchetta.